Welcome inside Love and R&B with KG Smooth. Tonight, in about 2 hours, I'm going to jump on TikTok Live, and we are going to vibe out to the music. 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I am at KG Smooth across all platforms. 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

It's Lemon R&B with KG Smooth, a KG discovery. On Friday, Tank released his 11th studio album, Experience, after telling us 2 years ago that the R&B Money album was his last album, that he was retiring. We know. It's in you, not on you. So I'm going to go through the three that caught my ear off of first listen, which was hard. So let's do with the title track, which is the first track, Experience.

All right, the other song that I wanted to highlight on Tank's Experience album is a song called Recovery, which features If You Were Here Tonight, the sample from Freddie Jackson. I mean, Alexander O'Neill.

0: The song is called Rick because it's got that super freak bass line. Super Freak. That is Rick featuring Remy Ma from Tank's 11th studio album Experience. KG Discovery. It's definitely a great one to have on the background if you got a session going on, a smash session going on. More music continues. This is Love and R&B.
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0: This is Lemon R&B with KG Smooth. Conflicts in relationships is usually about one of three things. One, power and control. Who prioritizes and needs do we pay attention to? Does it feel balanced? Am I important to you? Do my feelings matter? Number two, closeness and care. Do I trust you? Do you have my back? Are you really there for me? Can I trust you'll be there for me tomorrow? And number three, respect and recognition. Do you value me? Do you respect me? Do you recognize and appreciate me and my efforts? Behind every criticism is a longing. Behind every anger is a hurt. It's up to us to uncover what that is and share it with our partners. When someone knows the meaning and importance behind an ask, they are more open to providing it. So, when in conflict, ask, what is your partner's dream underneath this? That you be what for them? What do they truly wish their partner to be? And see if you can determine which of these it is. It may help you give them what they really need deep down. And if they get what they need, chances are higher that you'll get what you need too. The vibes continue inside Love and R&B.
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From Mozart's Don Giovanni, a gripping opera of temptation, deception, and destiny. 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

0: 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The next hour, it's Wine Time with KG at 844-258-8R&B. The question of the night, how long should someone grieve a relationship before they start dating again? 844-258-8762. That is the question of the night. How long should someone grieve a relationship before they begin dating again? What do you think? Or is there even a time limit on it? 844-258-8RNB. 844-258-8762. Next hour, Wine Time with KG on Love & R&B.
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0: 4 or 5 months ago, white family went to Africa on safari and they got chewed up by a pack of lions. I was laughing my mother up. It's not that I'm not compassionate about you Caucasians. 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

0: Welcome inside Living R&B with KG Smooth. It's wine time with KG. Got a special guest in the studio. Ladies and gentlemen, I am excited about this. She is a business attorney. She is an author. She is a philanthropist. She is the internet's professor of finance. Ladies and gentlemen, the incomparable Joy Hunt is inside Wine Time. How are you, lovely?
1: I am amazing. How are you?
0: I am doing sensational.
1: Come on, sensational.
0: So, you are here in Houston, and you know, the event, the Uplift Her event, is something that has been going on here in Houston, Texas, where I am for a few years. And, you are one of the speakers. Talk about Uplift Her. How did you get involved with that?
1: Yes, great organization. We're empowering women, getting our health checked out, our mental health, having fun. So I'm super excited to be a part.
0: Yeah, yeah. Here on the show, it's called Love and R&B. So mm-hmm. I keep the show just that.
1: Okay.
0: Love and R&B.
1: R&B.
0: So we're going to get into what Joy listens to, some of her favorite R&B slow jams, her thoughts on relationship and finance and all the things. So stay with me. Joy Hunt is inside Wine Time on Love and R&B.

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0: It's Wine Time with KG inside Love and R&B. Joy Hunt is in the building. We was just talking. We in that same age bracket. So
1: yep.
0: I know when it comes to this R&B music, like you, I feel like we grew up in the best time.
2: We did. We did.
0: You know, the 90s was correct. The best decade.
2: Yes.
0: Argue with the wall. So tell me, what are some of your favorite R&B soul jams?
2: Favorite soul jams? I mean, I'm still an R. Kelly fan. I know I shouldn't be, but you know, you can never go wrong with R. Kelly.
0: You know, there's a discussion that needs to be had after all this time, and we'll save it for another time. But I mean, he's
2: a
0: the soundtrack
2: correct.
0: To our lives.
2: Correct.
0: Like we cannot
2: correct.
0: But okay, some Kells.
2: So Kells, if you want to keep it in that era, mm-hmm. I love me a little Aaliyah. Love me some Aaliyah. David Hollister.
0: Oh, Dave.
2: Mm-hmm.
0: Give me some on that. I just did KG's Crates, where I go back, like, on this day, this album came out, and Dave's Things in the Game done changing. He's got a song called All By Myself that was just, I was like, this was singing down.
2: Mm.
0: You know, okay, you know music. Keep going. Mm-hmm. Who are? Give me two more.
2: If you want to go, like, currently, I love Mutt. I don't forget who the...
0: Leon Thomas.
2: Oh. That can just be on repeat for a whole plane ride, and I can just relax, do some work. That is a classic to me. And I'm, of course, Beyonce's number one fan. So,
0: okay, Queen B fan. Mm-hmm. So, so your thoughts on her as a businesswoman?
2: Everything Beyonce does is a 10 plus. She is phenomenal, top notch, performs sick. Falling downstairs, gets back up, always reinventing herself, never responding to the public, but responding in her own way and making a coin with it. Thank you. So, yes, I follow her business model very much so.
0: We've got more with Joy Hunt inside Wine Time on Love & R&B.
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0: It's Wine Time with KG. We've got Joy Hunt in the building, business attorney. There was a video of yours that kind of went viral, talking about broken men, how a man who is broke will break you, or who doesn't have, and I'm paraphrasing, who doesn't have whatever in him, he will take it out of you.
1: Correct.
0: Ladies, could you expound on that if I'm not saying it right?
1: Yeah, so if a man doesn't have money, he's going to take yours. He doesn't have confidence, he's going to take yours. He doesn't have peace, he's definitely going to take yours. And that leaves you drained. That leaves you exhausted. That leaves you a shell of a person. So it's very important to be aligned with someone who is like you. And on the flip side, same for the women. Like if she don't have money, she going to come take yours. If she ain't got peace, she going to come wreck your house up. So it goes both ways. I was speaking from a woman's perspective.
0: When it comes to relationships and finances, what are your thoughts on people who are dating and money?
1: Well, leaving a toxic marriage, leaving a marriage where the husband just took everything, locked me out. I'm going to be speaking.
0: Oh, that's your story.
1: Oh, you thought I was just playing. Yes. So I'm going to speak from that perspective.
0: Oh.
1: So there may be someone who met their husband and they've been married for 30 years and everything is peachy cream. Perfect. But there's more stories about people who leave and they don't know where the assets are. They don't have access to the money. So I believe do what makes you comfortable, but be mindful that you never know who this person really is 5-10 years down the line. So I am a proponent of a woman always having her own. So in case something happens, in case he decides to switch up, you are not financially dependent on him. That's why I have mentorship, coaching programs, teaching them, have a digital product, have a skill set, have something. You cannot rely on a man. He is not a plan.
0: And where can people go and get them? Because I know that you have a free...
1: I have a free class. Uh-huh.
0: Yeah.
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0: We got more with the fabulous Joy Hunt inside Love and R&B. 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

0: Wine Time with KG. We got Joy Hunt in the building. Before you leave, I have to ask, all of my celebrity guests this question. It's my signature question. Joy Hunt Esquire, what is love?
1: Ooh, love is being one with yourself. Love is giving 100%. Love is always seeing the best in yourself. Love is never settling for anything less than what you deserve. Love is being loyal as long as it's being reciprocated to you.
0: Mm. Joy Hunt, ladies and gentlemen, this sounds like a woman who has been through it, did the work internally, found who TF she is, and is letting that light shine so bright. That's what it's about. That's what's up.
1: Thank you.

0: Thank you for being the example for women, for humans, period. Thank you so much for your time.
1: Thank
0: Ladies you
1: for
0: and gentlemen,
1: having me.
0: Business attorney, author, philanthropist, and internet financial advisor to the people. Joy Hunt, thank you so much, darling.
1: Thank you.
0: Stay with me. Next hour, we're going to be sharing your love story. This is Love and R&B.
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So if you're on TikTok or you're scrolling, come on and join us. 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

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Let's dig into KG's crate. On September 24th, 1996, Mint Condition released their third studio album, Definition of a Band, on Perspective Records. The album charted number 76 on the Billboard 200 and number 13 on the R&B chart. So let's go through the singles. The first one being What Kind of Man Would I Be?

That's What Kind of Man Would I Be, the first single from In Condition, charted number 17 on the Billboard Hot 100, and number 2 on the R&B charts. The next single was one of my is one of my personal favorites, You Don't Have to Hurt No More.

It's You Don't Have to Hurt No More, which debuted at number 32 on the Hot 100s and number 10 on the R&B charts. And the third and final single from this album was Let Me Be the One.

0: Me Be The One, the third and final single from In Condition's third studio album, Definition of a Band, it charted number 70 on the R&B charts, man. Another one of the best albums of the 90s, the great 90s, In Condition's Definition of a Band. Coming back, sharing your love story. This is Love & R&B.
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0: You're listening to Love and R&B with KG Smooth. Time for tonight's love story. And tonight's love story is a love letter that I received from Kanitha to Daryl. And it reads, Dear Daryl, if there's one thing I dream about, if there's something I'd wish for us, is that we stop fighting over the small things. For all I want is to feel good by your side and to be close to you. After thinking hard about all of the motives that led to our last argument, I've reached a conclusion. We have to be more patient with each other, as I believe love is still bonding us together. If someone has to give the first step at being more patient, I'm willing to do it. I'm willing to carefully choose my words before even pronouncing them. I'm willing never to say anything that might hurt you, because I love you and I feel we can still be very happy together. I love you, Kanitha. Well, thank you for sharing that love letter, Kanitha. Coming back with more music. This is Love and R&B.
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1: At first glance, Terrence and Shania have nothing in common. Terrence is a musician. He is constantly traveling. He is 32 years old, single with no kids, and started smoking when he was 16. Shania, on the other hand, just turned 45. She owns a coffee shop, she is married with two kids, and has never smoked. What makes Terrence and Shania similar is that they both have been diagnosed with small cell lung cancer, and it was caught early. That's right, small cell lung cancer can affect anyone. The good news is, early lung cancer screenings can detect small cell lung cancer before it spreads, when the disease is most treatable. 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

0: 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All right. Next hour, it's Wine Time with KG. Going to have business attorney Joy Hunt is going to join me next hour. We're going to talk about finances and relationships. We'll talk about her video that went viral where she talked about, you know, what a man doesn't have, you know, he will take from you, ladies, and vice versa. So it's a great conversation. So next hour, get ready. Go ahead and pour you a glass. In 6 minutes, it's Wine Time with KG on Love & R&B.
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Only a few cabins left. 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

0: It's Love & R&B with KG Smooth with tonight's advice. Before you go to bed tonight, remember this. Nothing kills you more than your own mind. Stop stressing over things you can't control. Breathe. Let your mind rest. You're going to be okay. I promise. And that's tonight's advice. Next, we'll step inside the Zen Den for the Eye of the Storm Midnight Meditation. Inside, Love & R&B.
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12: Don't talk, just listen. First of all, I have to be honest with you, baby. I lied when I told you I never wanted to see you again.

0: You're listening to Love and R&B with KG Smooth. Let's step inside the Zen Den for the Eye of the Storm Midnight Meditation. But tonight we are going to do some positive affirmations for healing. So repeat these affirmations. My feelings are real. My feelings are valid. My feelings matter. I am allowed to put myself first and prioritize my needs. I am allowed to say no to anything that does not support my highest good. Release the compulsion to bury my emotions with busyness. I am a real, breathing human being, not a statistic. I am allowed forgiveness. You stay with me. The vibes continue tonight. Inside, Love and R&B.
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From Mozart's Don Giovanni, a gripping opera of temptation, deception, and destiny. 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

0: This is Love and R&B with KG Smooth, wrapping up another great Tuesday night. I thank you all for tuning in and listening and vibing out with me. I know you got other options, but you choose to be here with me. Also, shout out to everybody who tapped in and joined us on TikTok Live as we, you know, vibed out and listened live to Love and R&B. Going to do this every night. So yeah, every night we'll get the same vibes. You'll get the vibes on the radio and you'll get the vibes on social media, especially on TikTok Live. So enjoy your night. I'll see you back here tomorrow night for the same vibes, the same fun, all of the love and R&B. Good night.
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3: The reality is every generation experiences a technology powerful enough to change society. Transistor radios were replaced by boom boxes. 8-track tapes were replaced by cassettes, cassettes by discs. Landlines were replaced by cell phones. Television was replaced by cable, then satellite. Now everybody is streaming. However, this generation will inherit the first technology that can imitate thought itself. And all of us must decide how we will embrace artificial intelligence. AI is the first technology that will require us to set moral parameters for its usage. We must now decide what AI should be allowed and what should be prohibited. We must decide what happens to creativity, labor, truth, privacy, empathy, and democracy, and who will benefit. What will we require to remain uniquely human?
2: 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What's your reality? What's your reality?
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0: hours ago, white family went to Africa on safari and they got chewed up by a pack of lions. I was laughing my mother up. It's not that I'm not compassionate about you Caucasians. It's just that it's stupid to me. Have been in Africa since before it was called Africa. Not one chewed up by a pack of lions.
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0: 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You are tuned in. This is Brutally Honest.
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0: 5 months ago, white family went to Africa on safari and got chewed up by a pack of lions. I was laughing my mother up. It's not that I'm not compassionate about you Caucasians. 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Have been in Africa since before it was called Africa. Not one chewed up by a pack of lions.
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2: 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I don't care if your trade work or don't work. 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If it has 200,000 miles on it, bring it to us. We're giving you $6,000 for it. I don't care if the car need an alternator. Bring it to us. 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Bring it to us.

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0: 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It's Wellness Wednesday, and Dr. MJ Colley is going to be back to answer all of your health questions.
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0: 5 miles ago, white family went to Africa on safari and they got chewed up by a pack of lions. I was laughing my motherfuckers up. It's not that I'm not compassionate about you Caucasians. It's just that it's stupid to me. Have been in Africa since before it was called Africa. Not one chewed up by a pack of lions.
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2: If you have a trade, I want you to bring it to us. I don't care if your trade work or don't work. I want you to bring it to us. If it has 200,000 miles on it, bring it to us. We're giving you $6,000 for it. I don't care if the car need an alternator. Bring it to us. 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I want you to bring it to us. If it's been in an accident, it has a dent on it. Bring it to us.

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1: The reality is every generation experiences a technology powerful enough to change society. Transistor radios were replaced by boom boxes. 8-track tapes were replaced by cassettes, cassettes by discs. Landlines were replaced by cell phones. Television was replaced by cable, then satellite. Now everybody is streaming. However, this generation will inherit the first technology that can imitate thought itself. And all of us must decide how we will embrace artificial intelligence. AI is the first technology that will require us to set moral parameters for its usage. We must now decide what AI should be allowed and what should be prohibited. We must decide what happens to creativity, labor, truth, privacy, empathy, and democracy, and who will benefit. What will we require to remain uniquely human?
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See it live October 9 and 11 at Stevens Hall in Towson. 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
1: 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I want you to bring it to us. If it has 200,000 miles on it, bring it to us. We're giving you $6,000 for it. 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

0: 4 or 5 months ago, white family went to Africa on safari and they got chewed up by a pack of lions. I was laughing my mother up. It's not that I'm not compassionate about you Caucasians. It's just that it's stupid to me. Have been in Africa since before it was called Africa. 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Here come that crazy white man.
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2: If you have a trade, I want you to bring it to us. I don't care if your trade work or don't work. I want you to bring it to us. If it has 200,000 miles on it, bring it to us. We're giving you $6,000 for it. I don't care if the car need an alternator. Bring it to us. I don't care if the headlights don't work. I want you to bring it to us. If it's been in an accident, it has a dent on it, bring it to us.

0: 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It's Wellness Wednesday, and Dr. MJ Colley is going to be back to answer all of your health questions.
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0: 4 or 5 months ago, white family went to Africa on safari and they got chewed up by a pack of lions. I was laughing my motherfuckers up. It's not that I'm not compassionate about you Caucasians. It's just that it is stupid to me. 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Not one chewed up by a pack of lions. Here come that crazy white man.
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2: 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Transistor radios were replaced by boomboxes. 8-track tapes were replaced by cassettes, cassettes by discs. Landlines were replaced by cell phones. Television was replaced by cable, then satellite. Now everybody is streaming. However, this generation will inherit the first technology that can imitate thought itself. And all of us must decide how we will embrace artificial intelligence. AI is the first technology that will require us to set moral parameters for its usage. We must now decide what AI should be allowed and what should be prohibited. We must decide what happens to creativity, labor, truth, privacy, empathy, and democracy, and who will benefit. What will we require to remain uniquely human?
1: 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What's your reality? What's your reality? What's
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3: 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If it's been in an accident and has a dent on it, bring it to us.

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0: 5 months ago, white family went to Africa on safari and got chewed up by a pack of lions. I was laughing my motherfuckers up. It's not that I'm not compassionate about you Caucasians. It's just that it's stupid to me. Have been in Africa since before it was called Africa. Not one chewed up by a pack of lions.
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0: I'm Kathy Hughes, inviting you to join me in prayer. Oh, dear God of mercy, compassion, and love, we thank you and we praise your holy name. We sincerely apologize for our shortcomings and our unwillingness to consistently do thy will. As we acknowledge the blessing of being in business for 42 consecutive years, we pray that we may use the lessons of our experiences to uplift all who listen to our radio stations, all who watch our cable networks, and all who visit our digital platforms. Our instructions are clearly provided in Proverbs 31:8, which commands that we, quote, speak up for people who cannot speak for themselves. Protect the rights of those who are helpless. Speak for them and be a righteous judge. Protect the rights of the poor and the needy. So as we strive to be of assistance to those in need, whether in Florida or within our own families and communities, we ask God to direct our steps, and we ask you to continue to join us in our efforts. Amen and hallelujah.
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12: It was just a beautiful day. 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Now

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2: Hi, it's Governor Westmore. 5 years ago, one of the first places I visited before announcing my campaign was the local barbershop to talk to some guys about their priorities. And I heard a lot about crime.
3: 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In this moment, like you said, it's a systematic thing.
2: 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Now, violent crime is at a 40-year low in Maryland. We've got a lot more work to do, but we are making historic progress. 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
1: Let's go. Now, in case you missed it, the two have had their share of ups and downs over the years, especially after the death of Takeoff, which affected both of them in different ways. But now, the former Migos members are putting the past aside and getting back in that studio. And that's not it. The group is reportedly expected to release a final Migos album in 2027, featuring previously recorded verses from Takeoff. So congratulations to Quavo and Offset, and rest in peace to Takeoff. All right, y'all, moving on. A new report has came out, and it seems like Diddy is living pretty comfortable where he is. Now, according to NBC News, several men who spent time in Diddy's unit at the federal prison in New Jersey claim that he's been paying other inmates to cook, clean, and do his laundry, make his bed, and give him massages from time to time.
2: What? Wait a minute.
1: Yeah.
3: In jail?
1: His meals include curry chicken, pizza, and empanadas. Sources say...
2: Sources allege
1: that Diddy has access to contraband cell phones, which he reportedly uses to scroll Instagram and social media and view a few explicit images. He also is allegedly has access to alcohol, including a little bit of Hennessy every now and then. A spokesperson for Diddy declined to comment on Diddy's specific situation, but pushed back on the report, saying the media is portraying ordinary prison life as news.
3: Oh, that's ordinary?
1: Nah, you
2: got a little bread, yeah.
1: Wow. I don't know if that's ordinary prison life. I was locked up before. I ain't getting no massage.
3: I was thinking massage. Sign me up.
2: Yeah, that's why I hit the pause button. There.
1: Yeah.
4: You get more thinking and stuff like that.
1: The people will cook and clean and do the laundry. That's nothing. They appreciate that. As long as you give them a little something on their books and help them get some food and stuff, they will work to get the things that they need. So, you know, I guess some of those things are kind of normal. And to me, except the massages, I had never heard about that part.
2: No.
5: Strong massages.
1: Yeah.
5: Yeah, buddy. Some deep tissues right there, bro.
1: You know what? No.
2: Big arm over there giving you a massage.
4: Bone cracking.
1: We're going to wrap up the hot spot on that note. Oh, my God. 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Shut up, y'all. And you can catch me on my social media at So Brat, coming up next week. Rock T, with that HBCU, though, who we repping today, Rock T?
5: Bone crushing massage boost.
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16: 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Good morning to you, Baltimore. 17 people, including two juveniles, face firearm charges after Baltimore County Police seized guns while investigating Sunday night's shooting near Towson University. The shooter remains at large. Baltimore police are investigating a robbery and assault in Fells Point. A 60-year-old man and a 76-year-old woman were knocked down and robbed Tuesday morning on Fleet Street. The Ravens' win over Dallas in Brazil broke the NFL's international viewership record on Sunday with 24.9 million people watching. And at Camden Yards, the Orioles are giving the left filled up a deck, a makeover, taking out 2,000 seats for new gathering spaces. At GDIT, they're powered by the engineers, analysts, and technologists behind the scenes that move the mission forward. 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
5: 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This is the top side between Parent Parkway sliding towards Providence Road this morning. 95 southbound as you make your way from the Beltway on the northeast side towards the split with 895 as you make your way towards the Fort McHenry Tunnel. We're actually looking at slow ups, and traffic begins to get slow at Boston Street. Also, looks like 895 southbound moving towards the Harbor Tunnel is a little slow. At GDIT, they're powered by the engineers, analysts, and technologists behind the scenes that move the mission forward, do work that matters. 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Temperatures will be up today around 81 degrees. Nice day on tap, mostly sunny. It's currently 66, mostly cloudy. 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
8: Hi, it's Governor Westmore. 5 years ago, one of the first places I visited before announcing my campaign was the local barbershop to talk to some guys about their priorities. 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
19: So you just gonna season that chicken with salt and pepper, huh? No onion powder, no garlic powder, nothing, huh? Jesus be the seasoning. Boy, you a whole idiot. You gonna learn this to your mama. So you ain't gonna put no boiling water on that floor, huh? You just gonna sweep it every single day. No mop or nothing, huh? Girl nasty. So you just gonna season the meat in the sink, huh? You ain't gonna put in a bowl of nut, just raw dog and let all the bacteria get all over the meat. Almighty no. So you just gonna let the little dog walk around the kitchen and eat all the crumbs and fall off the stove, huh? You ain't gonna put him up a nut, just walk around with a little wig. Boy, you done messed up today. I ain't eat nothing. Yeah, never. Let me tell you something. You ain't get ready to Alfredo my boy to death. That boy used to eat him a meat in 2 sides. That boy like he 100 pounds when that boy hungry. You got you some life insurance, son, because you going to need it. Hey, dang, I told you not to marry that girl. That girl ain't no good. That girl ain't no good.
20: Boy, that's fun name. Gary.
21: Coming up next, y'all, prayers, honey, for Jay-Z and Jane. We're going to talk about Jay-Z and Jane next. We can smile the morning show.

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9: What you got on traffic?
10: So traffic brought to you by Audible. This going around. Good morning. If you're traveling out in Columbia, 32 eastbound is actually slow between Brokenland Parkway and 95. BW Parkway northbound also a little slow between 100. Sliding towards 195. 70 eastbound is heavy with traffic on and off on your way towards Baltimore National Pike. The outer loop of the Beltway, we're dealing with on and off traffic here between Harford Road and Providence Road on the top side. We got this accident. The right shoulder is blocked on 95 southbound between the Beltway on the northeast side and the split with 895. Going nowhere fast. 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It's like 65 degrees and mostly cloudy out as temperatures today will actually go up around 81 degrees and mostly sunny for your hump day Wednesday. Okay, the Crohn's and Colitis Foundation has led inflammatory bowel disease research and care for over 50 years. 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
9: Two of my students got shot. 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
1: 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It's like 65 and mostly cloudy out. As high as the day will go up around 81. 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

0: 4 or 5 months ago, white family went to Africa on safari and got chewed up by a pack of lions. 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
5: 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What you got on traffic?
6: Baltimore traffic, this go around brought to you by Orderly Meds, affordable GLP-1s, and we got this accident on the inner loop of the Beltway as you move towards, looks like 170, which is Camp Meade Road there on the southwest side of the Baltimore Beltway. Traffic is backed up from Ritchie Highway. 895 southbound, we're looking at slow ups on your way towards the Harvard Tunnel from Moravia Road. Also got reports of, looks like slow ups here on 95 southbound from Pulaski Highway towards the Fort McHenry Tunnel. 97 southbound is also moving slow as you move towards New Cut Road. OrderlyMeds.com gives you access to GLP-1s from home via telemedicine. Visit OrderlyMeds.com/radio. 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As high as the day, we'll go up around 81, actually, mostly sunny. 66 out. And try Taco Bell's $5, $7, and $9 Lux boxes at participating U.S. Taco Bell locations for a limited time only. 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
34: Good morning, Ricky Smiley. Rock T, Special K, Gary with the T, Elfridas, and the Brett. And thank you, Richard Smiley, for the opportunity to bring healthcare information to the listeners of the Ricky Smiley Morning Show. So, Rick, yeah. I want to talk about the latest, biggest social media phenomenon that concerns your health. In late 2025, an influencer declared creatine as the supplement of the year on social media. It took off tremendously. Since then, the supplement is the talk of the gym and among people who stay fit by working out. I want to start off with Rock T, special commentator. Rock T, you know, he's extraordinarily physically fit, and I know that he works out, so I want to know whether he has any questions about creatine.
0: Man, that used to be the thing that all athletes took because they felt like it was going to enhance their ability to gain muscle mass. But is it true?
34: Well, let's start off with what exactly is creatine. It's an endogenous compound, meaning it's made in the body. Exogenous means you take it in. It's endogenous. Your liver and your kidneys make creatine. It is made from three amino acids that your muscles use as a source of energy. It's produced in vertebrate animals, so basically animals with a spine, and occurs in muscle cells. So long a favorite of people, of exercise enthusiasts, bodybuilders in particular, it's another product that's credited with multiple benefits, including brain function and regulating blood sugar. Okay, the evidence does not support those two claims, but when it comes to adding lean muscle mass, the evidence does support those benefits. So one big caveat, Rakti, taking creatine supplements isn't enough to see strength gains. You actually have to work out. There have been at least 35 studies that found that when creatine supplements were combined with resistance training, men added about 2 to 3 pounds of lean body mass.
1: Okay, I have a question because there's a lot of women at the gym that are like, women should be doing this now. You know, once you hit 50, it could really help us. I don't do the heavy weights. You know, I'm like lifting 8 pounds and I'm barely being able to do it. But I'm just wondering, should we be, you know, I don't want to bulk up. I know people hate to hear that, but I don't want to be like a, I don't want to be a muscle. No, yeah. I don't want to be a muscle lady.
0: Yeah.
34: Ryan, we don't want you to be a muscle lady.
2: WWF ladies.
1: That's why I don't take it, but I hear it's really good for, you know, for
2: us. Want your husband coming to bed to Tony Atlas.
0: Move over, Steve.
2: You want to be bent over looking like Junkyard Dog.
0: Yes, sir.
34: Okay, so I have Freitas. Yes. Our bodies create about 1 gram of creatine per day in the liver, kidneys, and pancreas after you eat protein. Okay. But to achieve the full strength and muscle building benefits, you need at least 5 grams of creatine daily. So 3 to 5 grams is the recommended amount for a woman. Animal proteins, particularly red meat and fish, contain creatine naturally, but you can't eat enough red meat and fish to get to that 3 to 5 gram level. So this is where supplementation can help. Your muscles convert creatine into phosphocreatine, which stimulates the production of adenosine triphosphate, or ATP. That is the fuel that fuels your cells on a cellular level. So for a woman taking this, as long as you can do resistance training, it doesn't have to be weight training at all. Just something that gets your muscles moving, they will absorb more of the creatine, create more ATP, and you will be more physically fit. But you won't bulk up and look like a man or look less feminine.
1: Okay.
0: Well, Dr. Carr, if you don't work out, is it safe?
34: Well, if you don't work out, it doesn't do anything. Literally, you get no response from it. So there are people that take it every morning. You know, they wake up in the morning, they take it as one of their routine supplements, but they're not working out. So they get zero benefit from it. It has no impact on fat metabolism, so it won't lead to fat burning, and it won't make you leaner. So you really have to supplement the creatine with exercise. And again, resistance training is the best. Lifting light weights is always what I recommend. I don't like this trying to lift your own body weight or more, you know, what you can pump one time. All you want to do is damage your rotator cuff or do something else damaging to the body. So, you know, just lighter weights, more reps with lighter weights and or resistance training is the most effective way to accomplish your objective.
2: Now you got Chris Brown and Usher concert standing behind her. She got on the evening gown looking like Michael Irvin. They're holding hands of Emmitt Smith at the concert. And wonder why they won't bring your ass on stage and sing to you.
0: Yeah, man.
1: Put me in, coach. Come on.
2: Because you're looking like Dak Prescott. All right, let's go to the phones. Get out of 8669, Rick, 866.
0: You can be playing with Baltimore Ravens. 6'4".
2: We're going to play that coming out. Yeah, the gospel stage play. You're too big to be a sissy. We're going to play that. All right, let's go to the phone. You're on with Dr. Collier. Good morning.
3: I know I'm not pronouncing it right, but I've got a call back from my doctors, and they were telling me that my cortisol levels from my kidneys is a little high. They said it's up 3 points. I just wanted to find out, is there anything to really, really worry about?
34: Well, that's the cortisol. So you're close enough. That's a good pronunciation. Medical stuff isn't hard. Don't be shy about looking at it. Yeah, that can cause uncontrolled high blood pressure and or blood pressure swings. And you can be fine 1 minute and then the next minute your blood pressure shoots up extraordinarily high. So there are classes of medications that deal with what's called the renin-angiotensin-aldosterone system or RAS system, which is the connection between your kidneys and your blood pressure. So if your cortisol levels are a little high, there are some things that you can do or medications, classes that you can take that will help mimic that or help limit it, so to speak, so the cortisol doesn't affect your blood pressure that way. So it is of concern. It is something that can be easily addressed. So that is why, you know, I recommend a angiotensin receptor blocker class drug to control your blood pressure. That would be lisinopril, losartan, olmesartan, or a medication like that to help with that. Also, spironolactone is very good for renin-angiotensin-aldosterone system controlled blood pressure. So talk to your doctor. Make sure you come up with a treatment plan that's best for you.
2: Hey, right here, you done walked in the kitchen to Derrick Henry eating some Alba Jacks.
34: Good morning, baby. How you doing?
2: Right.
4: Got some milk.
2: She got a brown and got milk running down her chest. Been working out too much.
4: Big old ass. Biceps.
2: Right.
4: Big old back. Back look like a king cobra.
34: Wait a minute. Yeah, when you get that back spread like that, that's a bit too much.
2: Hey, man. Hey, you need to stop. You need to stop. Stop right there, Dr. Carter. Don't go. Stop right there.
4: You got the nerve to work.
2: 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More you.
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10: 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As high as the day will go up around 81 and mostly sunny. 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
3: What you got on traffic?
4: Traffic brought to you by Staples this go around. Looks like an accident on 95 southbound between O'Donnell Street and Keith Avenue. Also in East Baltimore, an accident on East Monument. This is eastbound between Central and Broadway. Actually, of course, Reisterstown Road in Northwest Baltimore, we got this accident near Northern Parkway. Looks like the JFX 83 a little slow here. We're watching this between Northern Parkway and Cold Spring Lane. The inner loop of the beltway as you move here on the southwest side from the Route 2 Spur towards 895 is a slow traffic situation. 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It's like 66 and partly sunny. Highs today will actually go up near 81 degrees. And success starts with your drive. You bring the fire. 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
10: Hi, it's Governor Westmore. 5 years ago, one of the first places I visited before announcing my campaign was the local barbershop to talk to some guys about their priorities. And I heard a lot about crime.
11: Two of my students got shot. It's dealing with that stuff every single day, and they demonize as if we have a choice to live the way that we live. In this moment, like you said, it's a systematic thing.
10: I made a commitment that if I became governor, public safety would be my top priority. And that's exactly what we've done. We made record investments in local law enforcement. We worked with community leaders and provided those coming home a second chance at life. Now, violent crime is at a 40-year low in Maryland. We've got a lot more work to do, but we are making historic progress. Let's keep going.
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1: Odell's 20th anniversary
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9: 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Keep doing your thing, boy. 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

0: 40 years of New Jack Swing. My Gogo family, everybody, expect hit after hit after hit after hit.
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29: This is the Daily Play with Joy Taylor. NBA expansion is coming to Las Vegas and then Seattle. And the process for selecting an owner for the new Vegas team is entering the final stages. Three bidders are in the running for an expansion franchise selling in the $12 to $13 billion range. That potential asking price isn't a surprise after the recent sale of the Lakers for $12.5 billion less than a year ago after they were purchased for $10 billion. CNBC's list of NBA franchise valuations for 2026 had three teams, the Lakers, Knicks, and Warriors, valued at over $10 billion. So it might be a little hasty for an expansion team to come in as one of the most valued franchises in the league. But this isn't a small league with a ton of growth potential, so this is going to be a massive opportunity. 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

0: Blue Cantrell still hitting them up right here on Magic 95.9. Baltimore's best variety of R&B. Home of the Ricky Smiley Morning Show. It's your man Ryan the Lion checking in. Welcome to the Lion's Den. Hope you have yourself a blessed and amazing start to your day so far. Look, we are getting a little bit closer, right? We are halfway there, halfway to the weekend, and still going strong. That's what's up. So happy Wednesday, family, as we give thanks for today. Of course, another great show lined up for you. I got your midday party set with the Fix Mix. Got some interesting headlines you don't want to miss inside the buzz. And yes, I'm hooking you up. Today, a chance to get those tickets to go see Raheem Devon live, tickets to the Odell's reunion, and tickets to the Cash Money No Limit Tour. Just listen out for that cue to call in. I got you. All right, in the meantime, tune in, vibe out, and let's have ourselves the greatest hump day possible. Good morning. Let's get it.
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0: 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It's not that I'm not compassionate about you Caucasians. It's just that it's stupid to me. Have been in Africa since before it was called Africa. Not one chewed up by a pack of lions.
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0: Music right there, Miss Mary J. Blige on Magic 95.9. It's your man riding the line, vibing with you on Baltimore's best variety of R&B, home of the Ricky Smiley Morning Show, and Wednesday morning. And if you haven't heard, Jacarius Johnson, the big playwright, he is back with another one. Along with Magic 95.9, they are presenting the pre-Broadway tour of Marvin, the Marvin Gaye musical. So if you are a Marvin fan, love his music, you are definitely going to enjoy this. From What's Going On to Let's Get It On. All right, you know, Marvin had a soundtrack that stirred up a generation. And they're bringing it to live on stage. 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

0: T.I., let them know. 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And yes, T.I. will be on the One Voyage Cruise 2026 cruise, and so should you. All right, cabins are still available, just a few left, and some good deals still going on. 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
10: Hi, it's Governor Westmore. 5 years ago, one of the first places I visited before announcing my campaign was the local barbershop to talk to some guys about their priorities. And I heard a lot about crime.
11: Two of my students got shot. 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
1: 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NBA expansion is coming to Las Vegas and then Seattle. And the process for selecting an owner for the new Vegas team is entering the final stages. Three bidders are in the running for an expansion franchise selling in the $12 to $13 billion range. That potential asking price isn't a surprise after the recent sale of the Lakers for $12.5 billion less than a year ago after they were purchased for $10 billion. CNBC's list of NBA franchise valuations for 2026 had three teams, the Lakers, Knicks, and Warriors, valued at over $10 billion. So it might be a little hasty for an expansion team to come in as one of the most valued franchises in the league. But this isn't a small league with a ton of growth potential, so this is going to be a massive opportunity. 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
2: 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I don't care if your trade work or don't work. I want you to bring it to us. If it has 200,000 miles on it, bring it to us. We're giving you $6,000 for it. I don't care if the car need an alternator. Bring it to us. I don't care if the headlights don't work. I want you to bring it to us. If it's been in an accident and has a dent on it, bring it to us.

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music from Faith Evans. Love Like This on Magic 95.9. It's your man, Ryan the Lion. And you might love this. Tickets to go see Raheem Devon. Up for grabs right now. Hit me up. 410-481-9590. Caller number 9. Good luck. Right now, a little bit of morning dew for you.

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0: 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Pleasure would be mine.
1: Love King forever. Your face, Tony. I like this.

0: Some new music from the Love King. That's his latest. It's called The Pleasure Would Be Mine. Some new music from Raheem Devon for you right here on Magic 95.9. Baltimore's best variety of R&B, home of the Ricky Smiley Morning Show. Ryan the Lion hanging out with you. And, of course, I had the opportunity to chop it up with my brother, man, Raheem Devon. You can check out some clips on my IG at It's Ryan the Lion, or check out our full convo online at MagicBaltimore.com. But he put a lot of effort and soul into his latest project, Something for the Lovers. And if you are a fan of R&B, you're a fan of good music, you're a fan of love, then you're definitely going to enjoy him when he comes to town. Soul in the Water concert series. I got your tickets right now. Magic, hello.
1: What's up, Ryan?
0: Hey, what's going on? Who's this?
1: This is Mike Shaw, Outdoor House Records, baby, again.
0: Hey, what's going on, man? Hey, well, look, guess what? Not even going to hold you. Good news. You're calling number 9. Let's go.
1: Man, you already know, man. Guess what, Ryan?
0: What's up?
1: You sent me the first time. Now I'm delirious. I told my wife I'm going to win these tickets again. I ain't throwing mirrors on wheels, baby.
0: Let's go. Back to back. Let's run it back. Let's run it back. Okay.
1: Let's run it back, baby. Let's run it back.
0: I love it. Hey, you got yourself tickets to go hang out at the Soul on the Water concert series finale, and they're doing this one with a whole lot of love, man. Matter of fact, they got the Love King, Raheem Devon, coming to do his thing live, along with, that's going to be dope, man. Special guest, Daily. Man, it's going to be a great time out there. All right, enjoy it, enjoy it. You and the wife have a good time, man.
1: Yes, we will. Yes, we will. All around the line.
0: Hey, man. We got you, brother, all right?
1: Yes, sir.
0: That's right. Soul in the Water concert series wrapping up October 1st, Pier 6 Pavilion. Make sure you get your tickets now, pier6baltimore.com. All right, make sure you get some more of these good vibes. You know we're not done. 6 minutes, coming right back at it. Lion's Den soundtrack rolls on. Some good music to get you ready for a Work It Out Wednesday edition of the Fix Mix with DJ Kenny K, coming up at 12 o'clock.
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0: 4 or 5 months ago, white family went to Africa on safari and they got chewed up by a pack of lions. I was laughing my mother's up. It's not that I'm not compassionate about you Caucasians. It's just that it's stupid to me. Have been in Africa since before it was called Africa. Not one chewed up by a pack of lions.
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DJ Kenny K's in the building. Your Hump Day soundtrack is on and popping. In the meantime, make sure you check in with us, get some shout outs in, show some love to your work crew. You got some birthdays, we can celebrate it all. All you gotta do is hit us up on the socials at DJ Kenny K, at It's Ryan the Lion, or at Magic Baltimore. Plus today, another chance to get those tickets to the Big Odell's reunion coming up at 12:15. Right now, let's get back to it. 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

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Work It Out Wednesday edition of The Fix Mix. DJ Kenny K, Ron the Lion, rocking with you. And we are also hooking you up. Take us to the big Odell's reunion. You trying to go? Oh, we got you. Hit us up right now. 410-481-9590. Caller number 9. Good luck.

0: It's Variety of R&B, home of the Ricky Smiley Morning Show. Inside of Work It Out Wednesday edition of the Fix Mix. DJ Kenny K, Ryan the Lion, helping you cross off some things on your to-do list and have a little bit of fun while you're doing it, all right? And hope winning is on that to-do list, because you're about to cross that off right now. Mazzy, hello, who's this?
1: Hello.
0: Hello, how you doing? Who's this?
1: It's Margaret.
0: How you doing today?
1: I'm all right. How you doing?
0: I'm doing great. You just doing all right, though?
1: Yes, I'm doing good.
0: Okay, good, good. Good is better than all right, and hopefully this makes it even better. You calling number 9 right now.
1: Oh, I'm number 9?
0: Yeah, you number 9.
1: Oh, good.
0: Yes, indeed. And that means you are winning. Got yourself tickets to the Big Odell's reunion, the 20th anniversary. We are doing it up big, celebrating one of the best eras in club entertainment history, man. I mean, you're talking about some of the DJs that started it all. Frank Ski, Sean Marshall, Kenny K, Booby, Mike Crosby. We got DJ Sel, Biscuit, Scoob, Tommy Davis, Two Rooms of Fun. It is going down something major. October 3rd, Patapsco Arena, and you're in the building, okay?
1: Okay, okay.
0: That's what's up. Well, look, continue having a great day, and we're going to party this weekend.
1: All right, yes.
0: All right, and we are not done partying right now. 6 minutes, we're coming back at it. But first, make sure you get your tickets to the Odell's reunion, all right? M&K Music Warehouse, Eventbrite.com. 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
1: The reality is every generation experiences a technology powerful enough to change society. Transistor radios were replaced by boom boxes. 8-track tapes were replaced by cassettes, cassettes by discs. Landlines were replaced by cell phones. Television was replaced by cable, then satellite. Now everybody is streaming. However, this generation will inherit the first technology that can imitate thought itself. And all of us must decide how we will embrace artificial intelligence. AI is the first technology that will require us to set moral parameters for its usage. We must now decide what AI should be allowed and what should be prohibited. We must decide what happens to creativity, labor, truth, privacy, empathy, and democracy, and who will benefit. What will we require to remain uniquely human?
0: 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What's your reality?
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7: 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We've got a lot more work to do, but we are making historic progress. Let's keep going.
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0: 4 or 5 months ago, white family went to Africa on safari and they got chewed up by a pack of lions. I was laughing my motherfuckers up. It's not that I'm not compassionate about you Caucasians. It's just that is stupid to me. Have been in Africa since before it was called Africa. Not one chewed up by a pack of lions. Here come that crazy white man.
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10: Fellow Americans, it is with the utmost pride and sincerity that I present this recording as a living testament and recollection of history in the making during our generation.

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If I wrote you a love letter, would you write back? Now we can have a little drink, you know, a nightcap. 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I know you like that.

0: Happy, happy Wednesday to all of you. And of course, you know what I like to say? If you woke up today, give thanks. You got the best reason to celebrate all day long. And today, September 30th, it's National Chewing Gum Day, buddy. Yeah, get some chewing gum, man. Also today, if you are going to be cooking with something, man, you're going to put some oil on that stove. Use the extra virgin olive oil. It's National Extra Virgin Olive Oil Day. And definitely like this one, man. National Women's Health and Fitness Day. Ladies of all ages, make sure you are making health and fitness a priority. And this one, another dope one. It's National Love People Day, man. Got to keep spreading that love, all right? And speaking of spreading love, it's Libra season, so happy birthday to you. Big happy birthday shout out to Andrea, one time for Tracy. Big shout out to my Towson State University brother, man, DJ Ryan Middleton. Also, happy birthday to Latoya. Sarah is celebrating today. Mike, Tanya, and Dee, all of you have an awesome, awesome birthday. As we wrap up the Fix Mix, big shout, thank you to my brother, Kenny K. Appreciate you, man.
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0: And you, you know what? Don't move. 6 minutes. We're coming right back at it. More of your favorite R&B is on the way. And coming up next hour, Inside the Buzz, what is Diddy's life really like behind bars? Well, several inmates say it's a lot more VIP than you might imagine. We'll get into it. Details coming up at 112 right here. It's Magic.
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0: 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It's not that I'm not compassionate about you Caucasians. 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Have been in Africa since before it was called Africa. Not one chewed up by a pack of lions.
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0: That's MC Mariah Carey on Magic 95.9, Baltimore's best variety of R&B. I'm on the Ricky Smiley Morning Show. It's your man Ryan the Lion, ready to give you some interesting headlines and news. Are you ready for what's going down today inside the buzz? All right, let's see what's happening. First up, Angela Bassett is a Black national treasure, and she gave us one of the greatest performances ever as Tina Turner. But she says after doing What's Love Got to Do with It, good roles were still few and far between. She said even with an Oscar nomination, she said the hunt for the next role was difficult. She shared that Hollywood still had very few leading roles for actresses that looked like her. But now she says things have improved tremendously. But she said back then, tough. All right. And it's crazy to think that will be the case for Angela Bassett, man. She crushed Tina Turner, man. Well, hopefully she can find a new role that matches up soon enough. All right, keeping things moving. Pack your bags, or maybe not. If you live in Maryland, you could just stay at home and enjoy one of the world's best places to visit. That's because Maryland was named one of the states among the 50 destinations on its Best in Travel 2027 list. They highlighted things like the Underground Railroad history, Chesapeake flavors, Baltimore's Inner Harbor. They even name-dropped, okay, dropping names like Frederick Douglass, Tupac Shakur, and Oprah Winfrey. They actually called Maryland a cultural powerhouse. How about that? So next time you got something bad to say about MD, just remember, we're on this list, all right? Keeping things moving. Lastly, speaking of lists, Diddy's name is on the list of inmates at FCI Fort Dix Correctional Facility, but according to a new report, Diddy's allegedly getting some VIP treatment behind bars. Some inmates told NBC News that Diddy has allegedly gained access to a cell phone, tablet. He's even getting premium liquor delivered. He's also getting Chinese-style massages and specialty prepared meals. They say other inmates cook for him, clean for him, do his laundry, make his bed. And Diddy's representatives responded. They say it's not like that at all. He's just in there serving his time within the rules while awaiting a decision on his appeal. But speaking of that appeal, some good news for Diddy. Federal Bureau of Prisons records say his release date was moved up. He's now set to be free on January 21st, 2028. The original date was set for June 2028. So some good news for Diddy right there. And well, when it comes to all those people helping him out, at least he ain't sent nobody to go to Brooklyn for cheesecake. Well, that's what's going down today inside the buzz. For full details on these stories and more, hit the buzz tab at magicbaltimore.com.
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0: Hey, what's up? 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

Music right there from Miss Lauryn Hill of Action 95.9. And guess what? Coming up in just two songs, a shot at those tickets to the Cash Money No Limit Tour. Listen out for that cue to call in and win. I got you. Right now, here's Olivia Dean.

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Ride the Line, hanging out with you. And right now, hit me up. 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Good luck.

0: the body up and time to play the easiest game on radio. Magic, hello. Who's this?
1: Tammy.
0: Hey, Tammy. How you doing today?
1: I'm fine, and you?
0: Doing great. Got some good news, Tammy.
1: What's the news?
0: First, you are caller number 9. Congratulations on that.
1: Thank you.
0: All right. You ready for the other news?
1: Yeah.
0: It's time to play the easiest game on radio. Am I lying? All right. So here we go. Very simple rules. I'm going to make a statement. You got 3 seconds to answer. Ryan, you are lying, or Ryan, you are not lying. Okay?
1: Yeah.
0: All right. So your statement is actually about no limit. Okay? You ready for your statement?
1: Yeah, I'm ready. But
0: you got this. A 50-50 shot. Okay? All right. Here we go.
1: Okay.
0: Here's your statement. All right. So we know Master P created No Limit Records, and he's from New Orleans.
1: Okay.
0: But he actually started No Limit Records while he was out in Richmond, California, out on the bay. Am I lying or not?
1: No, you're not lying.
0: You're absolutely right. I'm not lying. You're all right. Okay, let's go.
1: Yes, sir.
0: Yes, believe it.
1: I love you, Ryan.
0: I love you, too. All right, but believe it or not, Master P actually took some inheritance money, started No Limit Records, a record store, before turning it into No Limit Records and heading back to New Orleans. So, yep, you're absolutely right. And you got yourself tickets to see the Ice Cream Man himself, Master P, No Limit, Cash Money, make hip-hop history when it comes to town. Okay, October 8th, Capital One Arena, you are in the building. Congratulations.
1: Thank you. You have a blessed day.
0: You do as well. Make sure you get your tickets. They're available now at bmnshows.com.
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0: 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Of course, Baltimore's best variety of R&B, home of the Ricky Smiley Morning Show. Shaman Ryan the Lion hanging out with you. And yesterday we had the pleasure of hanging out with Persia Nicole and Kelson and some great experts from Shepherd Pratt, NAMI Maryland, our Minorities and Mental Health series all about parent guilt. So some great information, some great tips and resources for parents. If you have kids, at some point in time, you probably experience what they call parent guilt. Well, make sure you catch the recap and get some amazing resources to help you out as a parent. All right. You can head over to MagicBaltimore.com and catch that anytime. All right. And with that, time for me to close the doors on the Lion's Den. But keep it right where you got it. Dale Hughley's coming up next. And you know I am not walking out through those doors without showing you some love. Big shout out to the Lion Squad. Remember, you are stronger than you think, and we're always stronger together. So be strong, be safe, give thanks for everything. And you know we need more love, so please love more. All right, have a great rest of the day. See you back here tomorrow morning at 10 a.m. Until then, God bless. Hey, Zay, time to go. Take us out.
1: 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Thank you.
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1: It is the DL Hughley Show, your 2026 edition. So remember that if you're in Columbus, Ohio, I will be there this Friday at the Mershon Auditorium, the following day in Cincinnati, Ohio, at the Tab Theater, DL and DL, for DL, any DL and DL, Don Lemon and DL Hughley, for Anything Goes. It has really been going great. Then the following week, we're in Atlanta and Indianapolis. So also, our podcast, Uncertain, is available now, so make sure that you check this out. I went to go see my dermatologist yesterday. Her name is Pearl Grimes. She's an AKA. She's so dope. So I get there, and they have a fire drill. But nobody told me.
4: And how bad were your teeth, man?
1: Yeah, right.
5: Dermatologist, not a dentist.
1: Oh, yeah, yeah, yeah. See, that's how it happens. That's how rumors start. And then, so there was a fire drill, and I'm like, why am I going down here for the fire drill? Everybody has to go. I don't have to go. I'm not going down there but I ended up going for the fire drill. And only I could get to a doctor's appointment late and then have to go to a fire drill. But Dr. Lavin, I love a lot. But Dr. Grimes has probably the best bedside manner.
5: Yep. She does.
1: She really acts like she's listening to you.
5: No, she does listen. I remember you gave me her information. Well, first of all, I found
1: No, you gave me her.
5: Right. But then you reminded me of her. And I don't know if you remember, but I had a little bald spot in the top of my head, and I went to see her. And she was like, come here, baby. Let me take a look at that. I was like, oh, it made me feel so good. Yeah,
1: you was in there looking like a PE teacher.
4: Been break dancing?
5: Yeah. Yeah.
1: Jasmine looked like Sherman Hemsley in there.
5: Shut up, DL. No, I didn't have a bald spot in the front. It was in the middle. I wore a ponytail too tight. Shut up, okay? That's a reminder to all my sisters out there. Don't wear your ponytails too tight. I got a little bald spot right there.
1: You mess around having a symbol for Batman in the middle of your head.
4: She didn't Google
5: See, that's what I'm telling you.
4: What they call that? Tension alopecia?

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0: She's jazz. She's smart. It's the Jazzy Report.
1: The Supreme Court says Trump's administration can resume deporting migrants to countries other than their own without offering them the chance to show the harms they may face. The court granted the Justice Department's emergency request to hold a Boston-based ruling that the Department of Homeland Security's policies to remove migrants to so-called third countries is unlawful. The court also agreed to hear arguments in December with a formal ruling on the policy to follow.
2: We are cruel.
1: We are cruel. Just picking them up and dropping them off wherever they feel like it.
3: Yeah.
1: Doesn't even matter. Well, researchers say you really can age overnight. Stressful life events can also speed up the aging process. A vitamin B12 deficiency can lead to cognitive problems associated with the aging within a few months, they say. And there's also the toll of a broken heart, also known as acute stress cardiomyopathy. And they say mainly this affects women of postmenopausal age.
2: Ooh.
1: Yeah. Age is going to get you. Ain't nothing you could do about it.
2: Yeah, you could not, man. You know, and leave Jasmine Guy alone. I know.
1: Just leave her alone. It's a different world. I mean,
3: and a different Jasmine.
2: You know, she did. She smoked a lot.
1: Oh, she did?
2: Yeah.
1: Oh, I didn't know that. That'll do
2: it
1: every time.
2: Well, you can tell. Come on, stop. You did know that.
1: Well, didn't know that.
3: There's another reason. She got more than 40% in her.
1: Yeah, perhaps.
4: Halle Berry got it. A whole lot of people did that. Hey, man.
2: You know what? Let's do what we always do. Talk about it behind their back. You know what I'm saying?
3: There you go. It's much more fun.
2: Because I was talking to Jan. She's like, well, you know, it's not nice. It isn't untrue, though. But it is not nice.
1: That's not
2: but it isn't.
3: Facts untrue. Can be that.
2: Yes, facts. All right, this is a very interesting question. I saw this yesterday on social media. It's a young lady, and she told the story of how she thought her father abandoned her, but later found out that it was not true, and it has affected the way she has navigated her relationships with men, like thinking that she would be abandoned, and it's obviously very emotional for her. And now she can't rectify that because her father's dead. What should be the consequence when one parent intentionally keeps the child from the other? What should be the consequence of that? Because I guarantee you that is a fairly common refrain. I'm not saying it's pervasive. I would say it's fairly pervasive. I'm not saying it's the majority of things, but it's not an uncommon refrain. What do you think the consequences of that should be? 877-242-2426.
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13: So traffic, good afternoon, Baltimore. Sponsored by BGE and Empower Maryland. Northbound 295 jammed up as you make your way, especially up towards Windbury Street down in Westport. Southbound as you move down towards 175 on the BW Parkway. We're dealing with like 10-minute delays. Let's hop on the inner loop of the Beltway, and traffic is slow here between Greenspring Avenue and Parent Parkway. Also, looks like we got reports of an accident here on Seminary Avenue right at York Road. Also, looks like out in Glen Burnie, we got an accident on Ritchie Highway at Ordinance Road. Also, in Brooklyn Park on Ritchie Highway at 11th Avenue, we got reports of an accident. Of course, 95 northbound is a little slow on your way towards the Fort McHenry Tunnel. Northbound 895 is also jammed up on your way towards the Harbor Tunnel. 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

0: 40 years of New Jack Swing. McGogo family, everybody, expect hit after hit after hit after hit.
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2: 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And I heard a lot about crime.
3: Two of my students got shot. 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
2: 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We've got a lot more work to do, but we are making historic progress. 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

0: Very emotional story. Young woman is talking about how for years she thought her father abandoned her. And then obviously come to find out that it was not true. And it has affected the way she has navigated her relationships with men, like thinking that she would be abandoned. And it's a very, obviously very emotional for her. And now she can't rectify that because her father's dead. I know the feeling. we're going to go to our social media platform. What do you think the remedy for that should be? Junius, can you see what they're saying out there?
1: All right. I'm looking at Timmy from Cincinnati. And he said, you know, secrets always have consequences.
0: Yeah. But I think that that is either parent, for either parent, and I know there are so many people who have parents, you know, who are dealing with mates who have disappeared and abandoned children. That is terrible and also very pervasive. But situations, and I think that that has its own set of emotional drawbacks too. I think situations like this where, you grow up believing that your parent was a certain way, be it mother or father, and come to find out that the author of that story wasn't telling it correctly and they were doing it for their own reasons.
2: Yeah.
0: And that's
2: which
0: a terrible
2: is what
0: thing.
2: Tends to happen. I think, you know, a lot of times on either side, there's some kind of hurt or blame game that's being played. And, you know, unfortunately, they use a child as a pawn in the game.
0: Yeah.
2: You know, it's very sad. I'm not even thinking, you know, 5-10 years down the road when the child grows up and they have this perception of their father or mother, which isn't true, you know. I don't know. I know there's no legal law unless it's a court ordered situation. There's no legal thing that you can do. But I do
0: you
2: think
0: can make
2: they
0: people
2: will,
0: pay.
2: They will,
0: what were you gonna say?
2: The only thing that is going to happen is when that child gets older, they're probably gonna resent you. And that in some cases can be punishment enough.
0: I think that if you can make somebody pay arrears and child support and you've emotionally damaged somebody like that, there should be some kind of consequence. I just do. I think that it's just not okay because there's what is the deterrent for people doing it then? Because things happen because there's nothing to tell them that there's no real consequence.
2: Yeah.
1: Yeah.
0: And it has
2: there isn't anything.
0: Yeah. I do think that there should be something. So we're going to 877-242-2426. All right, we get to your calls directly. It's the D.L. Hughley Show.
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1: My parents were married, and then they had me. I guess their marriage was difficult, so they later got divorced. I don't know why. I don't know the details. All I know is that they separated. So I used to be with my mother 1 week, and then I'll go be with my father the next week. Okay? So back and forth. 1 week, my dad never showed up to come and pick me up. I sat by the door, literally waiting and waiting. He never showed up. The following week, I did the same thing. I did this for months, okay? He never came. So I felt so rejected, okay? I still quite literally turn into that little girl when I talk about it. It has changed the trajectory of my life, okay? So I didn't find out until literally recently as an adult that my father did not abandon me. My mother cut him off because she was afraid that he was going to take me from her.
0: Now, we have discussions like this all the time, Sanders. Obviously, we come at this from two different perspectives, but based on our own individual experiences. So you think what about this?
2: Like I said, I know from a legal perspective, there's really not a lot that can be done unless it's a court-ordered situation. If it's court-ordered custody or a visitation plan is in place and you violate that, there are consequences. Outside of that, legally, nothing you can do. I do think it's unfortunate because I know for sure there are cases where you're upset or the father is upset and you use the child as a pawn. I don't know what you

0: So here's the audio.
1: So I literally had to grow up without a father, thinking that my father didn't love me. So I would go on dating these men who were amazing to me. I've had wonderful relationships, and I would literally feel like the love was never enough because my father didn't love me. How could another man love me?
0: What do you think the remedy for that should be, Junius? What do you think it should be?
2: Well, these are always touchy subjects. I mean, because there are variables involved that, you know, we're not exactly sure of, you know, because depending on how the severity of the breakup was or the trauma involved, you know, like say, for instance, if it was a rape or something, you know, you just don't know. You would not share that with a child or make up an appropriate story. But if it's just pure malice, then there should be some kind of,
0: it can't just be nothing.
2: Yeah.
0: I think that if it were, whenever something like this is perpetrated, and this is regardless of what it is, if it's a man perpetrating a thing, society tends to think that that needs a legal remedy.
2: Yeah.
0: When if a woman is primarily perpetrating a thing, it has a different nuanced view. The law feels like, well, that's just something they'll have to settle. But I know for me, for years and years and years, my mother told me what a horrible man my father was. And when I met him, I had only her version of it. And when he died, when my mother called me, and you remember this, Sanders, like boo-hooing. And when I was in New York. I'll never forget. She's like, your father died. And I was like, oh, I was crying. I mean, she was beside herself. And I was like, my daddy? And she said, I got to get home. She's like, oh, no, your biological father. And I'm like, what? Why are you crying for him? You call me with this, crying for this?
2: Yeah.
0: And then she told me she had always had a relationship with him and he wasn't as bad as she thought she had put on.
2: Wow.
0: Now that to me, I'm angry with her now because not only she treated my father crazy, the one who raised me, but she denied me an opportunity to know that man who had been looking for me the whole time.
2: Mm. And shaped your opinion of him.
0: And shaped my opinion of the world.
2: Yeah.
3: Yeah.
0: Oh, man. Like I always wanted to be a Hughley. I never was a Hughley. I found out that the name I had, the people that I come from, literally on the area I live in now, they came from the south. They built there's a place in LA called Ballard Mountain. They called it Head Mountain. They changed to Ballard Mountain. Those were my forefathers. That is 5 minutes from where I live. Damn. So you took my birthright away from me. That's not
3: but
0: to
3: this
0: me.
3: This is the unfortunate part. It's hurtful. It's horrible. It's a horrible thing to do, not only to a child, but to a young man and certainly an older man, period, whenever you find out the lie. Unfortunately, lying is not a crime. We know that just by the world that we live in.
0: Yes,
3: no, it's
0: is.
3: Not. Inherently, it is not a crime. The only way it is a crime is that if you commit perjury, if you lie to federal officials, if you file a false police report or fraud to obtain money, property, benefits, or anything like that, or any kind of ID lying. But in terms of lying about whether or not this person is this or that in terms of their character, that is not a lie. It's a horrible thing. Now, it should be.
0: And a lot of things weren't laws until somebody made them that way. The laws like that have champions.
3: Right.
0: There are people who champion a law that it happened. They go before Congress. They tell stories. They supplicate billmakers. So just because it isn't a law doesn't mean it shouldn't be.
2: Yeah.
3: Oh, absolutely. But I think you hit the nail on the head.
0: As
3: and
0: I
3: that
0: often
3: is
0: do.
3: Someone has to lobby for that, right? No one has done it. There, because there's no extensive study that has been done to show.
0: I'm not gonna be the one to start it off.
3: Oh, see.
0: But,
3: oh, okay. You want somebody else to do the heavy lifting?
0: No, I don't. I'm just saying. I think that it is unreasonable to say that this doesn't have something that I think that should be a legal remedy for. Even
3: for sure,
0: even,
3: but the people
0: law,
3: who go,
0: there could be a civil situation. But you can't.
3: No, I totally.
0: You can
3: agree
0: be wrecking.
3: You.
0: You're wrecking people's lives, and there's no recompense. I think that's untenable. We're gonna get to your calls in a bit. It's the DL Hughley Show.
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0: So here is the scenario.
1: My parents were married, and then they had me. I guess their marriage was difficult, so they later got divorced. I don't know why. I don't know the details. All I know is that they separated. So I used to be with my mother 1 week, and then I'll go be with my father the next week. Okay? So back and forth. 1 week, my dad never showed up to come and pick me up. I sat by the door, literally waiting and waiting. He never showed up. The following week, I did the same thing. I did this for months, okay? He never came. So I felt so rejected, okay? I still quite literally turn into that little girl when I talk about it. It has changed the trajectory of my life, okay? So I didn't find out until literally recently as an adult that my father did not abandon me. My mother cut him off because she was afraid that he was gonna take me from her. So I literally had to grow up without a father, thinking that my father didn't love me. So I would go on dating these men who were amazing to me. I've had wonderful relationships, and I would literally feel like the love was never enough because my father didn't love me. How could another man love me?
0: What do you think the remedy for that should be? We're going right to the phones.
2: My son is going through the same situation. He pays child support every week. He's caught up on his rears, but he can't seem to talk to the kids. And it's been some months now. I think the last time the kids been over to my house, their Nana, was last year in the summertime. And that was the last time we saw them. The last time. And the mom, she has this, I don't know, some sort of vendetta against, all because she want my son to be with her and the kids.
3: Well, basically, I'm one who's going through it myself, dealing with a woman that is, you know, basically keeping me from my child. I've been going through this for about 3 years, 4 years now, and still there's no consequence in the courtroom at all. He's violated plenty of times, and I've never gotten any remedy over it. And I tell her all the time that you're going to make this child resent you when he gets older, because he's going to find out that I've never abandoned him. I stay fighting all the time, and I'm not going to stop.
0: All right, coming up, our feature, Welcome to the Stage, where we spotlight some of the very funniest comedians. Some you know, some you don't. That's coming up in 10 minutes. It's the D.L. Hughley Show.
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15: Baltimore traffic sponsored by General Dynamics Information Technology. 95 southbound after the Fort McHenry Tunnel. We got a truck fire that has shut down some lanes, and yeah, traffic is a mess and crawling from Keith Avenue as you move around southbound on 95. Also, 95 northbound is actually a jammed up traffic situation at 27 minute delays from the Beltway on the southwest side towards the Fort McHenry Tunnel. We're looking at traffic slow ups here on 895 northbound from looks like 295. The BW Parkway towards the north end of the Harbor Tunnel. As we take a look at the BW Parkway, northbound and southbound is a jammed up traffic situation, especially northbound moving up towards 895 and then making your way towards downtown. A disabled vehicle has the right center lane blocked on the outer loop of the Beltway just after Liberty Road. At GDIT, they're powered by the engineers, analysts, and technologists behind the scenes that move the mission forward. 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
10: 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Hey, listen, there are just a few cabins left for the One Voyage Cruise 2026. It's hosted, of course, by the one and only Ricky Smiley. This is your last chance to get on board for this unforgettable journey sailing from Miami on Virgin Voyages, Brazilian Lady, 6 nights of music, comedy, culture, food, parties, and the luxury Virgin Voyages experience with performances from Dougie Fresh, Teddy Riley, me, D.L. 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We're going to be giving talking to comedian and actor Chris Spencer, one of my favorites. Plus, we're going to be giving a deserving someone the Shoe Booty of the Week Award. It is the D.L. Hughley Show.

0: And welcome back to the D.L. Hughley Show. Right now, we're going to get ready to find out everything we can about Chris Spencer.
1: You were replaced by Sinbad on Vibe, right? Yep. Have you ever been replaced by Sinbad in any love relationship?
2: I don't think so.
1: There was that time in Iowa.
3: Trying to think about it, like
2: right in the mountains.
4: This is uncomfortable. I don't
0: know. He's like,
5: That took a turn. Racially ambiguous child out there confused about which comedian is his father.
0: He's really thinking.
1: No, it couldn't have possibly happened.
0: Would you ever be interested in creating the show Real Husbands of Calabasas?
2: Of Calabasas?
0: Yeah.
2: No.
1: No.
0: Yeah.
2: Well, I don't see the humor.
1: But you created.
0: It's like,
1: you created
0: there.
1: A lot of shows.
2: I created a couple shows. Called Real Husbands of Hollywood,
1: yeah.
2: White Famous,
1: yeah.
2: Which was Buddy Lewis and I created,
1: yeah.
2: And then they fired us, and then hired a 60-year-old white man to tell us how a black comedian should talk
1: right.
2: and act.
0: Wow.
1: They fired you, but you still got a check, though.
2: I got a check, but it was an ADL check.
1: Right. It was smaller.
5: Yeah, you'd have killed yourself over that check.
2: Right. Yeah, it was tiny.
1: White Famous was hilarious, though.
2: I didn't think so.
1: You didn't? Me neither.
2: No, they missed the boat on what we were trying to do. Because there's a difference between being white famous and black famous. Black famous is like, you know, the comedians who sell out all... He still had money. He could sell out all over the country. You know him in Detroit. You know him in Chicago. But you don't know him on Ventura.
1: Right.
2: You know what I mean?
1: Right.
2: He would be at the red carpet of a big movie. And they'd be like, is that the guy? That's the guy at the end.
1: Like remember Tyler Perry.
2: And all of a sudden, yeah. Zach Galifianakis comes in and they move you out the way.
1: Right.
2: You can get in line free. You go straight to the front at Roscoe's. And
5: white people refer to you as the guy.
2: Yes.
1: So you are a Jamaican American.
2: Yeah.
1: What percentage of your blood?
2: Everybody. I'm part Appleton, part everybody in the family is Jamaican. It was a time when I was a kid.
1: If you're Jamaican.
2: Huh?
1: They better be. If
2: no,
1: Jamaican.
2: There was a time when I wouldn't claim it.
0: Why?
5: Really?
2: Because it wasn't cool. It wasn't cool until Shaba. You know what I mean? Like, when you were a kid and you're the only Jamaican in Inglewood, and everybody's like, yo, they Jamaican. I remember one time we was at a shoe store, and there was a Rasta there. They was like, hey, man, this dude Jamaican. He don't want to act like he Jamaican. I ain't no Jamaican. And the Rasta dude was like, really, where your mother born? I was like, Jamaica? He said, where your father born? I was like, Jamaica. He said, well, if two goats have a kid in a pigsty, where I'm from? I was like, Jamaica? I don't understand this joke, sir. And that's when I finally realized it don't matter where your parents had you. If that's their blood,
1: right?
2: That's what's running through your veins.
1: But it got to be rough to go from Jamaica to Inglewood. That was not.
2: That's how I got funny. Because I had to, everybody was joning on me, bagging on me, capping on me, whatever word you use. And I had to be able to fight multiple people.
1: So what did your parents, you ate Manish water, ackee, salt, fish, all that type of stuff.
2: Everything.
1: And they came right from Jamaica to here.
2: Yeah, my father had a soccer scholarship to Compton College.
1: Then he gets soccer scholarship.
2: Swear to God. But listen, think if you're a junior college in the '60s and you're trying to compete with these other people who are getting Australians.
1: Right.
2: Let's go get some Jamaicans.
5: Let's go get some.
2: So it was like 14
0: of
2: them.
0: He's got a point.
2: No, they call themselves the Magnificent Seven. It was like seven Jamaicans they brought over here.
1: Right.
2: I think they won state. Yeah,
1: they were.
2: Yeah, they was great.
5: They better after you brought them all the way over here.
1: And then how fast did he went from Compton to Inglewood?
2: Remember, that was an upgrade.
1: That was.
2: Yeah, that was like.
1: You can live in Compton.
2: Yep.
1: You can live in Inglewood. You can live in Carson, or you can live in the middle of LA. That's all you can live with.
2: Absolutely.
5: Wow.
1: You couldn't.
2: So it was the Jeffersons music played as we drove from Compton.
1: He's like, bye.
5: Did your daddy walk into the building pointing at his butt?
2: Absolutely.
1: He's an arborvitae.
0: What's the most amount of weigh-ins you've hired?
2: They've hired me.
0: Oh.
2: Yeah, until I used to do all the Wayans movies early on. I did Blank Man. I did Don't Be a Menace to South Central.
6: Oh, I love that movie.
2: I did Low Down Dirty Shame. Mm-hmm. And then they met Afion, and he took my spot.
1: He's lighter.
2: Lighter.
1: I wouldn't say. But,
7: yeah.
1: And he's German. He's part German.
2: Well, you know what happened is we had a little... Remember, when my show launched, Keenan's show launched at the same time.
1: Right.
2: And so
1: you tell my vibe,
2: yeah. Yes. So then it was a lot of tension, but it was kind of weird. Like me and Sean were close, and then me and Sean weren't close no more.
1: Why?
2: So, well, what really happened was after I got fired, they wanted me to come on the Keenan Ivory Wayans show, and I was like, I'm not coming on that show. I've been competing against this dude. I'm gonna go over there and wave a white flag. So I was like, no, I'm not coming. But then Chris Rock called me and said, yo, you need to come do my show, and I was like, no, I can't do it. I told Keenan I'm not doing his show. He's like, dude, how long was your show on? I said, 11 weeks. He said, you've been unfunny for 11 weeks.
0: Oh, wow.
2: Come on my show and let America know you're funny. I was like, God.
0: It takes a good friend to give you the truth. Remember, you can hear more of our discussion every day on our radio show. 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We'll be back coming up on The D.L. 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
1: Oh, traffic brought to you by Taco Bell. Let's go out to 95 southbound in the off-ramp to Key Highway. Looks like we got ramp restrictions. This is due to a vehicle fire that blocks the off-ramp to Key Highway. And so all main lanes are back open as traffic coming out of the Fort McHenry Tunnel. Watch out, that's actually slow. 895 southbound crawling with traffic from the split with 95 there on the northeast side, moving towards the Harbor Tunnel and 43-minute delays. Also, things actually slow outbound 395, leaving out of downtown on your way towards 95, coming into downtown as you make your way out on the BW Parkway northbound. And actually, a stop-and-go situation that picks up at the Beltway, and then as you make your way all the way towards the 95 Monroe Street exit out there. The Crispy Chicken Crunchwrap Slider is back, this time with Hidden Valley Diablo Ranch inside of participating U.S. Taco Bell locations for a limited time only and while supplies last. 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
1: Remember when Creflo Dollar said he needed a private jet? 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
2: Wow.
1: A preacher should have to write Spirit.
0: It's the D.L. 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And we're back.

0: Hot Top 5. That's up in less than 15 minutes. Now it's time for What You Need to Know with the one and only Sybil Wilkes.
1: It's Sybil Wilkes with What We Need to Know. The United States military completed its final troop withdrawal from Iraq, formally concluding a 12-year combat and anti-terrorism deployment under Operation Inherent Resolve, as Iraqi officials declared a national holiday to mark the full departure of foreign forces. In Mississippi, civil rights demonstrators gathered outside the Jackson County Courthouse demanding justice for 18-year-old Nolan Wells following a local grand jury decision declining to issue criminal indictments in the college athlete's death this summer. And California, a federal judge officially terminated 23 years of federal oversight governing the Oakland Police Department, ending judicial monitoring established under the 2003 Oakland Riders Corruption Settlement. And in Utah, 71-year-old Douglas Carter was released on bail after 41 years on death row after newly analyzed DNA evidence from a 1985 murder scene completely excluded him. I'm Sybil Wilkes. Be informed, be empowered.
0: Thank you so much, Sybil. Jasmine.
2: Oh, yeah.
0: More of the D.L. Hughley Show is coming up on the D.L. Hughley Show.
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0: I'll tell you, the higher you are in the draft, the more white women they actually give you. 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
0: Amber? You go in the fifth round, you get...
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0: 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Jasmine. Tell these good people what is trending.
1: Well, believe it or not, Lindsay Clancy's back in the news. People are talking about that because her attorney is asking for an acquittal and basically saying there's not enough evidence to prove that she killed her children.
0: Shut up.
1: They're disputing that. Yep. And wow. You know, social media is having a field. They're like, only a white woman could do this. This can only happen for a white woman.
0: Now, didn't he also try to get the president to partner, which you can't
1: sure
0: do that?
1: Sure did.
0: Nah. Take that.
1: He said this
0: right
1: whole case is based on speculation. He's like, where's the admission? Where does she say
0: she did it?
1: Well, he's saying she didn't. He says all the argument is laughable.
2: So what, the kids what did him to it? Himself? What?
1: I guess. So she could not be held criminally responsible. And of course, going back to the same thing, she suffered mental illness and all the things, but they were like, She should be
0: what
1: acquitted,
0: does she do?
1: Is what they say.
0: If she's mentally ill, then what is it that she can't be held responsible for? If she didn't kill the kids, what is she being held responsible for?
2: Yeah.
1: I don't know. I just know they say that the case should be dismissed on the grounds that the holdout juror should have been removed. And the prosecutors haven't even decided if they're going to retry her yet. It's like everything about this case makes absolutely no sense. None. And speaking of not making sense, have you seen the new KFC commercial?
0: No.
1: It is, how can I say it? It's very odd and satanic. It's basically like, you know, I can't even describe it, but it's like these people are all sitting around a table. They put these red, I guess supposed to be a napkin, but it looks like a scarf of some sort over their head before they are offered a chicken that's in the middle. It's just, it's bizarre and crazy, and people are saying, don't eat the chicken. Don't eat it. Something's going on with KFC. Something's going on in this country. Don't eat the chicken.
3: Eat that chicken foot, man.
2: But it's hot chicken. I guess that's the whole motif.
1: Yeah, well, and what's crazy is it's really not about chicken. It's supposed to be about this new Louisiana hot burger that they've released.
2: Yeah.
1: I don't know why KFC is serving burgers, but I guess if a burger spot can serve chicken, a chicken spot can serve burgers.
0: I don't know. It's war.
1: Eat it, don't eat it. It's all of
2: you. You got to put the red scarf on your head before you can finish.
1: Yes, you got to do. And they have them say, you know, repeating chants and stuff. It's really weird. But listen, eat what you want to. I'm not fooling with it, but that's what's trending.
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3: Oh, traffic brought to you by Taco Bell. Let's go out to 95 southbound in the off-ramp to Key Highway. Looks like we got ramp restrictions. This is due to a vehicle fire that blocks the off-ramp to Key Highway. And so all main lanes are back open as traffic coming out of the Fort McHenry Tunnel. Watch out, that's actually slow. 895 southbound crawling with traffic from the split with 95 there on the northeast side, moving towards the Harbor Tunnel and 43-minute delays. Also, things actually slow outbound 395, leaving out of downtown on your way towards 95, coming into downtown as you make your way out on the BW Parkway northbound. And actually, a stop-and-go situation that picks up at the Beltway, and then as you make your way all the way towards the 95 Monroe Street exit out there. The Crispy Chicken Crunchwrap Slider is back, this time with Hidden Valley Diablo Ranch inside to participate U.S. Taco Bell locations for a limited time only and while supplies last. 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
5: You're welcome.
4: If you are in Columbus, Ohio, I'll be there Friday at the Mershon Theater along with Don Lemon, DL and DL. Then the following day, we're going to be at the Tab Theater in Cincinnati, Ohio. So come check us out if you take a notion. Jasmine Sanders, what did you learn today?
5: I saw an interesting something
4: that Raven Simone said that was kind of disturbing.
5: She said,
4: Has she ever said anything that wasn't?
5: Well, I don't know if you've ever heard something like this before, but I haven't. She said that when she's on her period, she wears a diaper around the house with a baby t-shirt and a binky. Yeah, okay, that's what I thought. Carry on.
4: Well, that's not disturbing. That's just
5: You don't think that's disturbing?
4: Who disturbing?
5: Yeah, disturbing and weird are the same thing to me.
4: I'm not, I don't know that I'm disturbed by it. Probably.
5: I mean, I don't know.
6: What a girl puts in her mouth is her business.
5: It's a diaper for me, though.
4: I think Raven Simone kind of is the first Amanda Seals, right? She kind of like that.
5: Amanda Seals is catching heat. Man. Woo! It must be Get Amanda Month, because when I tell you they are all over her, wow.
4: Jesus Christ.
5: Yikes.
4: Skip my man Cheetah. What'd you learn today, baby boy?
7: What I'm supposed to say after Raven in the diaper and all that? I ain't got nothing to say. I ain't got nothing. Follow bloody shoes.
5: Oh, wow.
7: Following that? Are you crazy?
5: It's true, though.
4: Yikes. Is that it? That's what you got? You don't have nothing to say?
7: I'm not even trying to.
5: Can you blame him?
7: Something you don't follow. Yeah.
4: You don't like running red light, Skip? No. That's crazy.
7: Ask her wife. I don't know. That's a whole different issue.
4: Yucks. On the next DL Hughley Show, Kyle Hughley, a.k.a. Special K, is going to drop another joint on Short Bus Records, plus the militant man Jamal Kingsley returns to expose racism hidden in our everyday lives. It is the DL Hughley Show. We will definitely see you on the other side. Kyle, my favorite Short Bus operator, pull that string. We got to go.
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We gonna get over this hump so smoothly you won't even realize that your midweek had been disrupted in any way whatsoever. Coming up, we got the midterm elections, and the deadline to register to vote is coming up soon. I'm gonna let you know about that in just a little bit. But yeah, let's relax and welcome inside Love and R&B.

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0: It's Love & R&B with KG Smooth. We are 26 days before we sail out of Miami for the One Voyage 2026 cruise hosted by Ricky Smiley. 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I mean, man, it's going to be here before we know it, before we come sailing. So book that cabin. Also, we got the midterm elections that's coming up November 3rd. The deadline to register to vote depends on what state you're in. 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And get out there and do your due diligence. You don't like what's going on, all right? So use your power, vote in who you want in and vote out who needs to go. I got more music coming up. This is Love & R&B.
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0: You're listening to Livin' R&B with KG Smooth. What's trending in R&B? All right, well, Diddy's prison release date gets moved up once again. According to TMZ, the Federal Bureau of Prison Records now lists Sean Diddy Combs released from the FCI Fort Dixon, New Jersey for January 21st, 2028. Another move of his date. As reported, the most recent projected release date had been February 5th of 2028, and before that, it was February 20th of 2028. So this is the third time that his release date has got moved up. Also, trending in R&B, the young lady who fired 20 rounds at Rihanna and A$AP Rocky's home in L.A. Was due in court today. Ivana Ortiz, accused of opening fire, has been found mentally competent to stand trial. The Los Angeles judge had her do a psychiatric evaluation after she has pled not guilty to attempted murder and a dozen other additional felonies. She is mentally sound and can go to trial. And finally, trending in R&B, Tyrese seeks an arrest warrant against his ex-wife in their custody battle. Yeah, this is sad. According to TMZ, Tyrese is pursuing what is being described as a private warrant against Samantha in connection with their child custody clash. If you don't remember, the two, they had split in 2020 after 4 years of marriage. They share a daughter, and after a whole bunch of public disputes, Tyrese filed for divorce, and things are messy, and it sounds like they're getting messier with him wanting this arrest warrant. And that's what's trending with Love and R&B.
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0: miles ago, white family went to Africa on safari and they got chewed up by a pack of lions. I was laughing my motherfuckers up. It's not that I'm not compassionate about you Caucasians. It's just that is stupid to me. Have been in Africa since before it was called Africa. Not one chewed up by a pack of lions. Here come that crazy white man.
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0: This is Love & R&B with KG Smooth. Things that should stay between you and your spouse, no matter what. Number one, the details of your intimacy. What happens in your bedroom is not a story for friends. Don't turn your spouse into a joke or a comparison. Even a funny detail can break their trust. Protect the closeness you share behind closed doors. Number two, what they told you in confidence, a fear, an insecurity, an old wound. They trusted you. Don't pass it to your family for an opinion. Don't repeat it to win an argument or get a laugh. Being safe with you should mean something. Number three, a fight you're still repairing. You can seek wise, trusted counsel when you need it, but broadcasting every argument recruits an audience. You and your spouse may reconcile tomorrow. The people you told may keep judging them. Number four, decisions you haven't made together. Money, family plans, and major changes affect you both. Talk to each other before announcing a decision. Agree on what you're ready to share and with whom. Your spouse shouldn't be the last person to know. And number five, privacy must never hide harm. Keeping trust is different from keeping dangerous secrets. If you feel unsafe, tell someone you trust and seek help. A healthy boundary protects both spouses. It should never trap either one in silence. And those are some things spouses should keep between them. Next hour, the vibes continue inside Love & R&B.
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